0: rip out so much of ourselves to recuperate things faster that we go bankrupt by the age of 30. And have less to offer each time we start with someone new. But to make yourself feel nothing, so as not to feel anything. What a waste. Our hearts and our bodies are given to us only once. And before you know it, your heart's worn out. And as for your body, there comes a point when no one looks at it. Much less wants to come near. Right now, there's sorrow, pain. Don't kill it. And with it, the joy you felt.
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0: 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We will dance and we will whirl. All you children gather round. 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

0: It's Friday night, and we have to ask an important question. Do you know where your teenagers are? This could be the night your child ventures into a secretive and potentially dangerous world, the world of the rave.
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1: I got started by listening to people that play black classical music, people that I admired all my life. Duke Ellington, Fats Waller, Sidney Bechet, Charles Mingus, John Coltrane, a whole lot of people.

0: He must get the window from a glass. I get the step. He must get the step. I get the clock radio. He cannot afford. 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
0: Oh, Chris. He was driving his Jeep, remember? 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
1: Hey. Hey, yo, who that?
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1: Who, Chris?
2: Hey, Leah.
0: Hey, yo, what's up?
2: Check it out.
3: All right. 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
0: Yeah, all right.

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Life would be easy, my walk would be breezy. Why did you say T-I-O, knowing it wasn't so? Why did you have to

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0: Mike wanted Black Panthers as well, but we talked him out of that one.
1: Wow. And why was it so pink? What was the idea behind that?
0: It was just my favorite color. I spent so many years like a nervous father in the waiting room at the studio, waiting for the albums to be born, months on end on the road away from family and friends. So, you know, I get great pleasure in seeing them do well.
1: A long, long process in building that music. Do you think it has changed much since the kind of early days?
0: Well, I think that Mark has done a really good job in meshing their old sound and making it sound current today.
1: True.
0: So it's very cleverly produced.
1: When you look back on 1980 now, do you miss anything about it?
0: Yes, I miss my waistline.
1: But you look fantastic.

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1: Oh, yeah.
0: Sending out love and good wishes to everyone. Keep it here. Enjoy your day.

Quest chest, quest chest, quest chest, quest chest, quest chest, quest chest, quest chest, quest chest, quest chest, quest chest, quest chest, quest chest, quest chest, quest chest, quest chest, quest chest, quest chest, quest chest, quest chest, quest chest, quest chest, quest chest, quest chest, quest chest, quest chest, quest chest, quest chest, quest chest, quest chest, quest chest, quest chest, quest chest, quest chest, quest chest, quest chest, quest chest, quest chest, quest chest, quest chest, quest chest, quest chest, quest chest, quest chest, quest chest, quest chest, quest chest, quest chest, quest chest, quest chest, quest chest, quest chest, quest chest, quest chest, quest chest, quest chest, quest chest, quest chest, quest chest, quest chest, quest chest, quest chest, quest chest, quest chest, quest chest, quest chest, quest chest, quest chest, quest chest, quest chest, quest chest, quest chest, quest chest, quest chest, quest chest, quest chest, quest

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Can I be your walk by for a day? Can I give you my while I'm thinking?

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Experience it for a while. See what it's like. And that's a central human drive to do that. We want to always be experimenting with other worlds to see what it would be like to be in them.

you're saying to somebody is, here, here's a little world, experience it, see what it's like. And that's a central human drive to do that. You want to always be experimenting with other worlds to see what it would be like to be.

I want to sleep the dream of that child who wanted to cut his heart on the high seas. I want to sleep a while, a minute, a century, so that everyone thinks I've just died, so that for a brief moment I can forget my fears, that I am the immense shadow, shadow of my tears.